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0: Oh, man, what a busy weekend. 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

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Hey, I'm R-Dub. It's 8 o'clock. Time to slow this party down. Welcome to the Sunday Night Slow Jams.

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1: Hi, this is China. I'm from Chicago. I want to send an oral affection to my boyfriend slash husband. His name is Jermichael. And I just want to let him know I love him so much, so much. And he's sitting right here actually driving by me.
2: Oh, where are you guys headed home from?
1: We actually door dashing together. I need to call, and I want everybody to know, the world to know, that I really love him.
2: Wow, I love that. China and Jermichael from Chicago, thank you so much for sharing your evening with us tonight. It means so much to me.
1: Yes, and I love listening to you. I listen to you every weekend. You are the best. You keep me going while I'm door dashing, and, you know, so I love it.
2: You guys are the best. If you ever get an order for like 12 burritos to the radio station, it's probably me. And so hopefully I'll see you soon.
1: Okay, gotcha.
2: All right. Take care, China.
1: Alrighty.
2: All right, love you. Bye.

0: Sometimes I like to start off the show with a little disclaimer. A reminder, we get over 10,000 phone calls and text messages every Sunday. I'll do my very best to get as many people on the show as we can physically fit in, which means, well, I should be quiet and let you start, let you take over the show. Shall we make it official? Here's round one of tonight's Oral Expressions on the Sunday Night Slow Jams.
1: Hey, this is Amaya Grace from Salinas, California, to Gustavo Perez in King City, California. Just wanted to say, hey, thank you for being one of my A1s and my best friend. Don't know how I could do life this year without you.
2: This is Ryan from Canton, Ohio. I'm sending this out to Leslie and Howell. Unexpectedly and crazy in love with you, I am. And thank you for coming into my life.
3: 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I'm so glad that me and you got married, and we have a whole lifetime together.
4: 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I just want to send an oral expression out to Levi Dalton. We're in Sepulpa, Oklahoma. I just want you to know I'm so in love with you. And I miss you.
0: All right, you ready? Phone number is 877-209-0631. Come over and see us on Instagram tonight at Slow Jams. 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
1: Okay, start with your name. Who's this?
2: My name is Jessica.
1: All right, Jessica, and where are you calling from tonight?
2: El Centro, California.
1: Beautiful. And tell me who you're thinking about tonight. Who's on your mind?
2: I'm thinking about I call him my cave man.
1: Hold on, you call him what?
2: Oh, I call him caveman.
1: Oh, caveman, like ooga booga.
2: Like a cave, yeah.
1: Caveman, he doesn't drag you through the house by your hair, does he, like a caveman would?
2: It's the opposite.
1: You do that to him, right?
2: Yeah.
1: Okay, so you...
2: I don't know if you recommend a song just to dedicate my love.
1: Well, first of all, let's take a step back. So let me just make sure I got this right. Jessica to your man, and you call him the caveman, and you guys are in El Centro, California tonight.
2: Yeah.
1: Well, first give me your message. What would you like to tell him?
2: I want to let my little caveman know that I'll always be there for him no matter what.
1: I'm going to pick a song that goes with that message, and I have a very soft spot in my heart for El Centro, so I want to thank you both listening in El Centro, California, and I hope your whole family and your whole circle listens to Slow Jams 5 nights a week in El Centro.
2: All right, thank you so much. I appreciate it.
1: I appreciate you, Jessica. Have a great night. Enjoy the show.
2: You too.

0: Hey, thanks for coming through tonight. It is R-Dub, 32 years of Sunday night slow jams on the radio. Finally doing some TV. We just launched our TV program called Greetings from Slow Jamistan. And oh, it would mean so much to me if you would give it a look, give it a view. Find it on YouTube. Just search Greetings from Slow Jamistan. And tell me what you think. Keep your expectations low. It's a pretty stupid show, to be honest with you, but it's mine, and I'd love for you to check it out. Greetings from Slow Jamistan, now screening on YouTube.
1: Hi, this is Augustina from Philadelphia, Pennsylvania. This goes out to Tyler, my sweetie pie. I love you so much. Bye.
2: Hey, what's up? My name is Lorraine. I'm in Atlanta, Georgia. I want to express my feeling to Eastwood, who is in Illinois. And I just want to tell you, baby, that I love you. And I know you're listening. Good night.
3: Hey there. It's Gabe from Alton, Maine. This message is going out to JC Forrest. JC, I love you with all my heart. I will forever. That's all.
4: Hi, I'm Hannah, and I'm calling from Yuma, Arizona. I want to give my oral expression to my boyfriend, Lorenzo. Just want to say that I'm so proud of us. We finally moved into our first apartment together. I'm just so excited for this next chapter of our life. I love you.
0: Okay, when we come back, we're going to check the apology line. It's never too late to say I'm sorry. Trust me on this. Never too late to say I'm sorry, and you could do it tonight on the apology line. Phone number 877-209-0631. 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
2: Hello, this is Jim from Maumelle, Arkansas, near Little Rock, Arkansas, calling to give an oral expression to my new fiancé and love of my life, Kim Lynn Hill, Green Bay, Wisconsin. Kim, I'm renting an airplane today. I will see you this evening. I'll call you when airborne. I love you, Kim.
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4: 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You deserve better than that. I promise to be better tomorrow and the next day on. I can't wait to spend the rest of my forever with you. I love you.

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0: Sunday night slow jams continue with R-Dub. Before we get into oral expressions, if you're tired of sitting around waiting for someone to send you an oral expression, if you need somebody to send you an oral expression, I'm going to introduce you to some of my friends tonight at penpals.buzz. 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It all starts when you email help at penpals.buzz. 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
1: Hi, so my name is Rizzy. I'm from the Bronx, New York. My message is to Bleak. He's in Texas. You're one of the strongest men I know. I'm so proud of you. I'm so thankful. I thank God for you every day. Take care.
2: 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We're going to do a real expression for King and Kurtz in Charleston, West Virginia. 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Bruno Mars, When I Was Your Man.
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1: All right, I was sending the oral expression.
2: Sure. What's your name and where are you calling from?
1: I'm calling from Abernathy, Texas. My name is Lucio Polanco. My girl, who's in Austin, she's in Austin, Texas, and I'm waiting for her to come home. Miss her, and I know she's listening because it's her favorite radio station. And I just want to send a surprise shout out.
2: Lucio, what about you, man? Are you listening tonight?
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2: My man, I appreciate both of you so much, my friend. By the way, you are a true gentleman. We don't have a lot of guys calling in for the ladies. It's usually the other way around. So when a fella calls in, man, I know it's special, my brother.
1: Oh yeah, man. She's everything, man. She's everything. I still get goosebumps and I get nervous with her. And I've known her for a lot of years.
2: Oh, man, I love that. Did I get her name?
1: Cynthia Flores.
2: Cynthia Flores in Austin.
1: Flores. Baby doll. I call her Baby doll. It's my baby doll.
2: All right, Lucio. You're a good man. Enjoy the show and you call us anytime.
1: I appreciate you, man. Thank you, man. And keep playing them jams, man. I love it. I love this show.

0: Yo, what up? It's Usher on Sunday Night Slow Jams with R-Dub. Yeah, man.
1: I don't understand why. See, it's burning me to hold on to this. I know this is something I gotta do, but that don't mean I want to. What I'm trying to say is that

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Long distance love from Rocio in Watsonville, California, for Ivan in San Jose. I love you, I miss you, and I'm still right here waiting for you. From Christina to William in Centralia, Illinois, I love you and I miss you, and I'm always yours, and you are forever mine. And from Shanice to Jesse in Farmington, New Mexico, you're always on my mind, and you drive me crazy. From Stacy to Luis in Branchville, Indiana, no matter what, it's always going to be us. Yureli to Travis in Lincoln, Nebraska, love you and I miss you, and I'm listening to Sunday Night Slow Jams together with you tonight. From Mercedes to Soli in Madera, California, she's thinking about you. Good night to Sylvia and Donnie in Colorado Springs, Colorado. Tana's in Philadelphia, Pennsylvania tonight. From Brandon in Soledad, California, and from Katie to Rudy in Canton, Ohio. Cherie in Santiago and Visalia, California. And hello and good night to September and Jimbo listening along with us in Hutchinson, Kansas. You can send an online expression tonight or anytime. 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Up next, we'll check the apology line and another full hour of tonight's Sunday Night Slow Jams right after this. This hour is brought to you by Convict Records, presenting Akon, Ringtone,

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2: Hey, this goes out to Nicole in Weezer, Idaho. This is Jeremy. You know who I am. I'd just like to say I'm sorry we couldn't make it work, girl. Thank you.
3: Hi, this is Kendall Matthews. I live in Wasilla, Alaska. And I want to say I'm sorry to my mother, Christy Somerville. I just want to say I'm sorry for being a not very good person towards you. And I'm really sorry for not saying I love you more often.
4: My name is Anthony Stockman. I'm calling from Springfield, Illinois. And I want to send an apology to my girlfriend, Addie Plummer, for not paying attention to her enough. And I hope she can forgive me. And I love her so much. Mm-hmm.

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1: Sunday night slow jams continue with R-Dub. 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
1: My name's Shauna Miller from Denver, Colorado.
2: Hi, Shauna. What are you doing tonight?
1: I'm just laying back, chilling, thinking about my love. He's in Ordway, Colorado.
2: Cool. What's his name?
1: James Draper.
2: All right. If you're ready, I want you to express yourself to James tonight. Go ahead.
1: Babe, I love you so much. I can't wait to see you in June. And we've been 25 years in counting.
2: 25 years? That's amazing.
1: Yes, I know, right?
2: What have you learned about love in those past 25 years that you can share with some people out there?
1: To just trust and be loyal to each other.
2: Trust and loyalty, yeah. That's like the foundation.
1: Yes. Yes, it is. Without that, you have nothing.
2: Exactly. Add some slow jams. That's the perfect mix. I'm glad you're both listening tonight, and stay in touch. And until next time, I hope you enjoy the show tonight.
1: Thank you. Thank you. Have a good night.

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Sunday Night Slow Jams.

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It's the Sunday Night Slow Jams with R-Dub. 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From Ricky in Bakersfield, California, to Mom Priscilla in Dallas, Texas. Mom, I love you, and I can't wait to see you. From Anthony to Joanna in Eagle River, Alaska, I love you, and I would give up forever to hold you right now. And from Joyce to Joseph in Pueblo, Colorado, I'm thinking about you, and I know you're listening right now. Good night. These are online expressions from slowjams.com. From Daniel to Kenneth in Salem, Oregon, you're loved more than you know. Jesse and Marty Bell checking in from Hereford, Texas. He's thinking about you. From Nikki to Cyril in Milwaukee, Wisconsin. Treasure and Maddie are in Lubbock, Texas tonight. Crystal and Robert, Woodlake, California. From Scarlett to Mariah in Montgomery, Alabama. We'll say goodnight to Nicole and Adrian in Tulare, California. And then a whole bunch of people listening in San Antonio, Texas. Our San Antonio fam, Nicole and Albert, Michael and Chantel, Joanne and David. And a reminder, you can send an online expression tonight or anytime, any day of the week, any time of day. Just head over to slowjams.com. 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All right, we'll check the apology line and kick off the fourth and final hour of tonight's Sunday Night Slow Jams in just a few seconds. This hour is brought to you by S2 Entertainment, presenting Kiss of Life, Sweat.

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2: Hi, this is Julian Gleason, in Napa, Idaho. I want to say I'm sorry to my mom. I caused her a lot of pain, and I wanted to fix or try to fix what I've done.
3: Hi, my name is Mariah. I'm from Sacramento, California. This message is to Elias. Baby, I love you. I'm so sorry for everything I ever did to you, and I hope you can forgive me. You're the love of my life. Good night.
4: Star, New London, Connecticut. SB, I'm sorry for what I did. I'm truly sorry. I was wrong. At the end of the day, really wrong for that. For the all the way around the board and how things even ended up. Hopefully, deep down, you'll be able to forgive me.
5: Hi, this is Natalie from Tucson, Arizona. I just want to make an apology to Dion in Tucson, Arizona. Spooky, I'm sorry. I love you. Please forgive me for what I did.

Hey, what's good? It's your boy Jay Holiday, and tonight you're feeling the Sunday Night Slow Jams with R-Dub. So pick up the phone and say what you gotta say. The number's 1-877-209-0631 and let R-Dub.

0: Hi, this is Shasta. I'm calling from Killeen, Texas, and I'm dedicating Monica, You Should Have Known Better, to Tyler Rogers. Thank you so much for always being there, having my back, and showing me what a true definition of a friend is.
1: Hey, this is Crystal from Paducah, Kentucky. 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Thank you.
2: 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Gates. 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Good night.
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1: Hi, I wanted to make a shout-out to my boyfriend.
2: How about an oral expression?
1: Yes, an oral expression.
2: All right, what's your name and where are you calling from?
1: My name's Yvette Amidas, and I'm calling from Harlingen, Texas.
2: Hello, Yvette, and who's on your mind tonight? Who are you thinking about?
1: I'm thinking of my boyfriend. His name's Michael Salinas, and he's currently in Amarillo.
2: Beautiful. What do you want to tell Michael tonight? What's your message?
1: Just wanted to tell him I miss him so much, and I love him a lot, and he's always on my mind. Good night, and sweet dreams, baby.

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0: I miss you so much, and I can't wait for you to come home.
1: Mwah. Hi, this is Jennifer from Hendersonville, North Carolina. Just want to tell my husband, Shannon, I love him. I miss him. I hope he has a great night and sweet dreams.
2: Mwah. Hi, this is Shannon in Moorhaven, Florida. I want to give a good night kiss to the love of my life, Andy. I'll see you soon, baby. Good night and sweet dreams.
3: Mwah. My name is Adele from Vancouver, Washington. Wanted to give a good night kiss to Christina. Ella Ricky, love you, baby. Good night.
4: 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If not, the very least, next Sunday night, you and me, we got a date. Same time, same place, same incredible radio station. I'm R-Dub. Thanks for being a part of the show tonight. You've been listening to Sunday Night Slow Jams. 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

Morgan Wallen, Tate McRae, What I Want, 95.5 WIFC. Here's Taylor Swift now. I knew it. I knew you. 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
7: Tonight's Dirt Track forecast for this morning. Cloudy and getting down to 50. 79 and becoming sunny later on as the day goes on today. And for tomorrow night, a clear and 50. Tomorrow, Tuesday, becoming cloudy and 76. For more weather info, you can get it at the WIFC app or go to WIFC.com. 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

Martin Garrix and Ed Sheeran and Repeat It. 95.5 WIFC. Okay, I'll repeat it. That's Martin Garrix and Ed Sheeran. 95.5 WIFC. The song again is called Repeat It. All right. Anyway, we're going to move on now. This is MGK and Cliche WIFC.

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95.5 WIFC. There's a song that was released just a couple of weeks ago. It's from Miley Cyrus. It's called Bass for Swags. I'm Jimmy Bodine, and this is The Script and Break Even. 95.5 WIFC.

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0: 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The 9 Storm Track Forecast. 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

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And here's Olivia Rodrigo, her latest song called The Stupid Song, WIFC.

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1: 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It's called Strip That Down, WIFC.

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And this was the number one hit for the weekend when it was released in 2019. 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
5: The 9 Short Drive forecast for this morning, a cloudy and getting down to 50, 79 and becoming sunny as the day goes on today. And for tomorrow night, a clear and 50. Tomorrow, Tuesday, becoming cloudy and 76. 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

IFC. I'm Jimmy Bodine, and this next song is an upbeat pop song about feeling wanted after a breakup. It's from Audrey Holbert. It's called Sue Me, 95.5 WIFC.

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Teddy Swims, Mr. Know-It-All, 95.5 WIFC. I'm Jimmy Bodine, and this next song was a number one hit for Glass Animals when it was released in 2020. 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
6: Tonight's Turkshire forecast for today, becoming sunny and getting up to 79, 50 and clear tonight, and for tomorrow, Tuesday, becoming cloudy and 76. 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

Dominic Fike, and that one's called Baby Doll, 95.5 WIFC. And this next song is a love song by Harry Styles. He said it's about the initial stages of a relationship. 95.5 WIFC, it's called Adore You, WIFC.

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2: They say the holy water's watered down, and this town's lost its faith. Our colors will fade eventually, so if our time is running out, day after day, we'll make the mundane a masterpiece. 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

Alex Warren, Ordinary, 95.5 WIFC. I'm Jimmy Bodine. That's going to do it for me. I'm out of here. The Callaway and the Rye Show is next, and I'll leave you with Gracie Abrams and Hit the Wall. 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Everyone loves Monday. Don't complain about it now. Come on. All right, you enjoyed. Have an awesome day, and I'll talk to you later. Bye-bye.

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95.5 WIFC is going to take you right back to summer with mid-70s going through, well, most of the week. Yeah, so get ready for a little bit of that. 536 WIFC.

0: 95.5 WIFC. Yeah, 5:39 now. It's Callaway on the rise. How you doing? Hey, today getting you all set for all kinds of fun here. We're going to get ready to get into the Monday mode. Is it harder than normal? I think it's normally harder. Yeah, to try and get everybody in the groove, you know, which we can try. I think we can try, can't we? Yeah. But yeah, we today we're getting you ready for that trip to go to Turks and Caicos. And you've heard about this, right? Is a great opportunity to go someplace you probably would not, you know, put together a trip like this of your own. Yeah, you know, and so that's why we thought this was a unique opportunity. You know, we've sent you all over the place. We had Taylor Swift down under in Australia. We've sent you to Bruno Mars, Lady Gaga, all kinds of places. But now it's time to go to Turks and Caicos. So stay tuned. We're going to be reading out names on the radio. 7:20 this morning is when I read the first one out on WIFC. Hey, as far as what's going on this morning here, there is a dense fog advisory that's going to be happening until about 10 this morning for areas north of Marathon County. If you're traveling right up 51, maybe right into the Northwoods, you may be running into some of this fog, and that's why they're doing that. So, and also, wow, is it going to be warm? All of a sudden, we get back to the 70s, and it's going to be that way for at least maybe 2-3 days. Yeah, warm today, mix of sun and clouds, 75 today. 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

95.5 WIFC. Going to get to the wake-up call. That's coming up at 6:45 this morning. Little trivia. You need it. It's early. You know, whatever works for rattling your brain a little bit. That's at 6:45, the wake-up call. It's

95.5 WIFC, Alex Warren right there at 5:56. Yeah, we're getting it ready for Monday. Going to have a beautiful day. Temps up in the 70s, 51 now at WIFC.

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95.5 WIFC. Sun obviously not up yet, but here at 6:06, not a bad looking day. 51 now. Coming up later, no kidding, 75. Get ready for that. It's Monday, WIFC.

0: You know, I was just checking because I was curious. I forgot when the sun actually comes up. But yeah, today, right now, it is 6:08. And as far as sunrise, it's not until 6:52 this morning. How about that? 6:52 for sunrise, and then sunsets really early now, too. 6:45 is when the sun sets. So, but yeah, 6:52 this morning, sunrise coming up. Yeah, but we're not there yet. So what do you do? You know what you do is you get your act together so you can play the $1,000 minute with me. Here's how it works.
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0: 95.5 WIFC, of course, the amazing Noah Kahn. Right now, 623. It's Callaway on the rise. Just getting all the buttons pushed the right way, knobs turned the right way. And going into the weekend, did everything go okay this past weekend? Weather cooperated. I am starting to see more and more people get out there and get their scooters going. And I would imagine you're going to do that as long as you can until the snow flies, right? And then, has anybody invented a scooter yet that is snow-worthy? I mean, obviously with bicycles, you know, with fat tires. I mean, those are a big deal in Wisconsin. But, yeah, for the scooters, it's maybe time to put away the scooters, the ones you stand on or the ones you sit on, one or the other. I know for scooters, though, I haven't seen this yet. There was a 44-year-old man that was spotted riding a scooter naked through an Oklahoma neighborhood, and here's an officer who's about to arrest him, Jason Wise. Listen.
1: What the hell are you doing, bro? 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
1: So you're out around naked?
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0: Yeah, clothing optional. 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So sorry. but I'm really happy that we haven't gotten to that level, you could call it, of scootering yet. Yeah.
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0: Say, for our Wisconsin sports teams, I think that over the weekend, the Packers didn't play because they played last Thursday. And so I look at that as a win. Yeah, they didn't lose. You know, so, you know, stay positive, Packer fans. And for you Brewer fans, this has got to make you feel so good. Brewers finished the regular season with the best record in baseball. 103 wins, and the postseason is going to start this coming Saturday. Isn't that fantastic? Great. It's, man, get ready. Get ready, Brewer fans. Here it comes. So the other thing that happened over the weekend was the VMAs, the Video Music Awards. And it was interesting. There's a lot of interesting parts of it. But one of them was that the Artist of the Year ended up going to a legend, Madonna. Madonna won Artist of the Year. And she had some interesting things to say about her history.
10: First of all, I would like to thank my fingers, because I can always count on them. Most of you were probably not born, but I performed at the first MTV Awards 43 years ago, and one of my stilettos fell off, and I dove onto the stage to try to like make myself look cute and sexy and like I meant to do it. And my dress went up and my butt cheek was hanging out. And in those days, butt cheeks were not hanging out. I just want to remind you. And I went backstage feeling really proud of myself. And my manager told me that my career was over. I spent the last year and a half finding myself, believing in myself, and really making the music that I wanted to make.
0: So there, Madonna, how about that? I just, I guess I had forgotten that she was the one who performed at the first MTV

Going to get to the wake-up call here in just about 10 minutes. You know, a little trivia to wake your brain up. And some nice prizes to go along with that. Yeah. So I'll tell you more about that. 6:45, we'll get to that, okay? 6:36 now here in the dark. It's WIFC.

0: about that, Ella Langley. Way to go. 95.5 WIFC. So get a load of this. So 6:42 now with Dave Calloway. We've got stuff on the way. That Turks and Caicos trip is going to be a lot of fun to talk about because we're saying names again on the air today. And it could be yours when we say your name. You call back. You qualified for the trip, and then you're just sitting back waiting to win the thing, right? Yeah, that's how it works. Yeah. So 7:20 this morning is when we read out the first name of the day for Turks and Caicos. It's Play Your Way to Paradise with Ho-Chunk Gaming Nakusa and WIFC. So the wake-up call, we had fun on Friday. We asked this, 25% of people say that they do this four times a week. What was the answer?
1: Is it skipping breakfast?
0: It is! It was skipping breakfast. Yeah. So there it is. And a lot of people, when we talked about it a little bit, a lot of people said, you know, I don't know what you call breakfast, but a lot of people either do a protein shake or they might have a cup of coffee. They might have some soda or something like that. You know, a little caffeine, something. But that's about it. They don't really do breakfast, you know, where you're going someplace or you're making pancakes, waffles, having some eggs and toast. You're not really having breakfast. And so I ran into most people are that way nowadays. So check this out. We got a new question. Researchers say that this food can be as addictive as drugs to some people. What's the answer? 842-WIFC. That's 842-WIFC. Researchers say this food can be as addictive as drugs to some people.
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0: I like where your head's at today, because, yeah, we are working on this. Callaway at 6:49 doing the wake-up call at 842-WIFC. Researchers say this food can be as addictive as drugs to some people.
1: Is it sugar?
0: It's not sugar, but I'm with you. I thought it probably would be sugar, because come on now. WIFC, good morning. What do you think it is?
2: Is it processed foods?
0: It's not processed foods. Good one. Thank you, man. Okay, keep trying. 842-WIFC. Researchers say this food can be as addictive as drugs to some people. What's the answer? 842-WIFC.

0: interesting thing about Bruno Mars is that he's been able to put together a concert tour that also features a lot of openers that really could have their own concert tour. Really. I mean, seriously. Ray has sounded so fabulous on the tour. But also, have you heard this whole thing with Anderson .Paak? Because Anderson .Paak, who turned into his partner in crime with Bruno Mars, when COVID hit, they didn't have anything they could do for a while. They couldn't go out and do tours. And so they wrote a lot of music and created a new band called Silk Sonic. So when Silk Sonic turned into a thing for a minute, I mean, they did actually put out a couple of hits and stayed friends. And then here comes this Bruno Mars tour. And it seemed automatic that Anderson .Paak would definitely go out. And so Anderson .Paak is definitely part of the tour, but he also does this part where he opens the show as a different personality, as DJ Pee-wee. And so when he comes out on stage, he just has a blast. And he's one of those guys that really gets the crowd good and rowdy before the big part of the concert, which is Bruno Mars. So I predict that Pee-wee DJ... is DJ Pee-wee is definitely going to go out on his own, and you need to watch for that, because if that's going to come through Chicago, Minneapolis, anything like that, Milwaukee maybe, yeah, you want to go to that show. I'm just telling you right now. It's 6:54, and the wake-up call, we've been working on it here. Researchers say that this food can be as addictive as drugs to some people.
1: Is it pizza?
0: It's not pizza. Should be, really. But yeah, because that would be it for me. But, oh, man, thanks for trying.
1: Thank you.
0: Appreciate it. WYFC, hi. Well.
2: Is it chocolate?
0: It's not chocolate. Really should be, though. That should be really at the top of the list, shouldn't it?
2: Yeah.
0: Oh, for real. Oh, my God. Thank you.
2: Thank you.
0: Okay, keep trying tomorrow. Because tomorrow, when you're waking up about, what, 6:45, something like that, we'll dive into the wake-up call and try again on this question. I do have to say this about the food situation, though, is that you're mentioning really good things. Sugar, you know, that was a good guess. Chocolate, absolutely. Pizza, hello. But not there yet. Researchers say this food can be as addictive as drugs to some people. Tomorrow.
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0: 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Let's see what Justin Lowe's got, all right?
1: Yeah. In the weather for today, watch out for a little bit of fog in the northwestern part of the area early on. Otherwise, a mix of sun and clouds and highs in the mid-70s, fairly warm. Tonight, partly cloudy, low 53. For your Tuesday, increasing clouds, a chance of rain late in the day, high 72. That's the WIFC forecast. I'm 9 News meteorologist Justin Lowe.
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How do you score this great trip to go to Turks and Caicos? I will tell you about that next, because it's easy peasy. Yeah, we'll do that right here next, 708 WIFC.

0: You know, it's kind of funny. 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She had just come back from a really nice trip. Did kind of one of those Alaskan cruise things that included a lot. And so a gazillion pictures. And she's in the process of doing photo dumps, you know, and getting her act together from her her trip. And it's great. And I thought, you know, this is cool. Getting out of town, doing trips like that are always wonderful. And so I can only imagine how many pictures you would take. Because I know me as a photographer, I would be taking pictures of every little thing in the universe if I went to Turks and Caicos. So Turks and Caicos, if you're wondering, where is this place? It's about 534 miles southeast of Florida. And so, yeah, look it up. I think you should look it up and see what Turks and Caicos is all about. And that's where we want to send you with this awesome trip with Ho-Chunk Gaming Nakusa and WIFC. So we're doing this on the air where we're saying names. You know, you just get registered over at WIFC.com. And when you do that, you might hear your name on the radio. And when you do, you call back. You're a qualifier to win the trip. That's how it works. Our first name of the day is going to be coming up at 7:20. That's only minutes away for the Turks and Caicos trip. Yeah.
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1: 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The 9 Storm Track Forecast. 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

0: Okay, we got to get with it now. Yeah, it's time for that next name to say on the radio for Play Your Way to Paradise. And let's see what happens here this morning. Here, if I say your name on the radio, you call back within 30 minutes. Next thing you know, you're qualified to go to Turks and Caicos with Ho-Chunk Gaming Nakusa and WIFC. So in Wisconsin Rapids, Larissa Covey, are you listening this morning? 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
1: If you had one shot or one opportunity to seize everything you ever wanted in one moment, would you capture it?

0: Oh, check it out right now. 727 Callaway on the Rise. You ever run into anybody who, they think they're a comedian, but maybe they're not? And one of the guys that's a classic would be Snoop Dogg. Snoop Dogg is good. He's funny. He's a great host. He was on the MTV Music Awards last night. And I just think it's so funny that he's lining up some jokes, but then he never really gave the punchline. Check it out. This is so funny.
1: It wouldn't be a Snoop Dogg party if I didn't provide some of that special, sticky, inky, inky. Hold on. That's for every winner here tonight. Just the winners, though. Just the winners. But everybody else, look under your seat. There should be nothing there.
0: Well,
1: but before we get this show started, knock, knock.
2: Who's there?
1: These nuts. I knew you'd like that. All right, let's get this party cracking.
3: 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Hit music coming up
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0: Well, a couple of sports notes for you. First of all, over the weekend, I felt good about the Packers because

0: been there all along the way for 103 wins this season. Good stuff. Speaking of winning last night at the VMA Awards, it was Madonna who won Artist of the Year.
1: Most of you were probably not born, but I performed at the first MTV Awards 43 years ago, and one of my stilettos fell off, and I dove onto the stage to try to like make myself look cute and sexy and like I meant to do it. And my dress went up and my butt cheek was hanging out. And in those days, butt cheeks were not hanging out. I just want to remind you. And I went backstage feeling really proud of myself, and my manager told me that my career was over. I spent the last year and a half finding myself, believing in myself, and really making the music that I wanted to make.
0: Well, and since it was the Video Music Awards, Taylor Swift won Video of the Year last night for Fate of Ophelia, and she dedicated her award to somebody that you all definitely know.
2: Lastly, but most importantly, I want to thank and dedicate this award to one person without whom this wouldn't be happening, and that person is the ultimate showgirl, Dolly Parton. Every single song that she wrote, her storytelling was so vivid and so rich. It was like listening to her songs, it's like watching the best music video you have ever seen in your life every single time. Everything that happened in her life or her career, she channeled back into love and gratitude and appreciation for her fans. I am lucky I got to be one of them, and I will always be one of them.
0: Taylor Swift, yeah. 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
2: Lastly, but most importantly,
0: oh, way to go, Taylor. Let's see what's going on with Justin Lowe over at News 9. What do you got going on today?
3: In the weather for today, watch out for a little bit of fog in the northwestern part of the area early on. Otherwise, a mix of sun and clouds and highs in the mid-70s. Fairly warm. Tonight, partly cloudy, low 53. For your Tuesday, increasing clouds, a chance of rain late in the day, high 72. That's the WIFC forecast. I'm 9 News meteorologist Justin Lowe.
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0: Oh, man, how about that Alex Warren and Choir right here at 744? It's Callaway on the Rise. So it's Monday morning, and maybe over the weekend you would hit up a fast food place. Boy, do I have a story for you. And you know, there's times when you think humanity gets a bum rap, but, you know, this isn't one of those times. A person who works at Five Guys said that a customer flipped out on them because they thought a plain burger had a bunch of toppings on it. In a social media post, the employee said that the customer had ordered a cheeseburger, and so they asked what toppings they want on it at Five Guys. And so this customer said, you know, just a plain regular cheeseburger. And so they thought, okay, great, a cheeseburger with nothing on it, easy enough. So they made the food, handed it over, and later the guy came back annoyed and complained how they made it wrong because there was nothing on it. The worker said, I thought you ordered a plain cheeseburger. And the guy said, I did. Do you not know what that means? You know, it's kind of like a McDonald's hamburger when you order it a certain way. In the post, the worker said that a McDonald's burger is not some industry standard. At Five Guys, no less, but they offered to remake it. Again, they asked what toppings he wanted, and he said ketchup, lettuce, and pickles. Then he actually said what he wanted on the actual burger. So do you ever run across, especially when you're ordering just a cheeseburger, which, you know, is the burger, you know, on a bun, you know, you've definitely got it on a bun. So you've got the burger, but you've got cheese on the burger. That is a plain cheeseburger, right? Yeah. I always sort of like double down on making sure I say it the right way, because I'll say, hey, can I get a plain cheeseburger? Nothing on it except the cheese. That's how I say it. And maybe I'm overdoing it. You know, maybe you just need to say plain cheeseburger and they know what it's all about. But do you do that at drive-thrus? Is it pretty clear what a plain cheeseburger is?
1: Stand by. 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

So there's an iconic performer who I think's got words to live by for you coming up next, okay? 752 now, it's 95.5 WIFC.

0: So, you know, it's really all about icons, you know, with some pop culture news here today. One of them is Sylvester Stallone. He spent some time in a reform school as a teenager. I never knew that. But he said that a kid once cornered him in a bathroom and he tried to rip off part of his body. So he's going to tell you all about that, the dirty details. He's got a new memoir called Steps. And it comes out tomorrow, Sylvester Stallone. Another weird one is, how about this? For the 21st century, what do you think the number one show of the entire century, the 21st century, is? Breaking Bad is the number one show of the 21st century, according to a poll in the New York Times. How about that? The Wire did really well. The Wire was number two. And Mad Men came in third. Okay. All right. Talk amongst yourselves and debate that, you know, if you think that's the thing. Also, there's a couple of things going on in the world of music. One is a TikToker went viral for rejecting Ella Langley. He had asked her how many likes that he needed to have, you know, to take her on a date, you know. And she said, quote, "There's not enough in the world." And so he posted a video offering her flowers. And I mean a lot of flowers. And so we'll see where this goes, because, you know, when it comes to artists and just hearing about, you know, somebody wanting to date you out of nowhere and you don't know this person at all, you got to be careful. You know, I mean, I'm just thinking about, you know, stalking, that sort of thing. But we'll see. We'll see where that story goes. It's weird. And how about this? Over the weekend, they had Farm Aid. Farm Aid was at Virginia Beach. And Willie Nelson, of course, is the leader of all that. He started it in the Wayback Machine long, long time ago. But Willie Nelson, he, back when COVID was happening, he was talking about this to a reporter. And he said back in COVID, he wanted to die back in 2022. Here's the thing, though, is he says his wife kept him alive and told him that if he dies, she'll kill him. So that was great. And here's what's weird is Willie showed up. He was the last guy to perform at Farm Aid. And somebody had talked to him about his age. And he said, "Well, I'm dragging 93 and I'm chasing 94. It's like, way to go. I was just, you know, when you go to a Willie Nelson show, you go because you just want to see evidence that he actually is there, you know, and he was, you know, and his whole guitar, I don't know if you ever see his acoustic guitar, but it's got this separate hole in it besides the regular one that comes with acoustic guitars. And it is, it looks like it's been beat up. And I keep wondering what is eventually going to happen to Willie Nelson's guitar. Also, the VMAs were over the weekend. Here's who won.
1: 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And the VMA goes to Lisa!
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10: In the weather for today, watch out for a little bit of fog in the northwestern part of the area early on. Otherwise, a mix of sun and clouds and highs in the mid-70s, fairly warm. Tonight, partly cloudy, low 53. For your Tuesday, increasing clouds, a chance of rain late in the day, high 72. That's the WIFC forecast. I'm 9 News meteorologist Justin Lowe.
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0: got our Rihanna fix, didn't we? Yeah, here on Monday, 95.5 WIFC with Callaway on the rise. You know, the wake-up call this morning here, we were working on that. You early risers, 6:45 is crazy early. And we mentioned this morning here is the sun isn't even up yet when we do the wake-up call. It's early in the day, but it's still like, you know, oh, dark 30. Around here for a while. I also, when I was looking at that too, is how short days were. Yeah, is at, what is it, 6:52 in the morning is when the sun rises. And then it sets pretty quick nowadays at 6:45 is when the sun goes down. Isn't that crazy? So today, wake-up call. Researchers say this food can be as addictive as drugs to some people.
1: Is it sugar?
0: It's not sugar, but I'm with you. I thought it probably would be sugar because, come on now. WIFC, good morning. What do you think it is?
2: Is it processed foods?
0: It's not processed foods.
2: Is it pizza?
0: It's not pizza. Should be, really. But yeah, because that would be it for me. But oh man, thanks for trying.
2: Thank you,
0: appreciate it. WIFC. Hi. Well,
3: is it chocolate?
0: It's not chocolate. Really should be though. That should be really at the top of the list, shouldn't it?
3: Yeah.
0: Oh, for real. Oh my God. Thank you.
3: Thank you.
0: Okay, we're gonna try again tomorrow. 6:45 is when we dive into the wake up call. So the researchers, they say this food can be as addictive as drugs to some people. Tomorrow morning, the wake up call.
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0: You know, one of the songs which I think is one of the few that has that timpani in it. Yeah, there you go. I notice that all the time. Yeah. It is 8:23 now. Callaway on the rise. Really good sports notes over the weekend. You know, if you're a Packer fan, you didn't lose. If you think about it, because the Packers didn't play, but, you know, that's the way I'm looking at it. You know, last Thursday against the Falcons, that was really crazy at Lambeau Field, you know, and everybody started going, who do we fire? Who do we get rid of? And we need to kind of get out of that groove, right? So my guess is the Packers right now are trying to figure all that out. Good for you guys, but I'm glad, yeah, you didn't lose over the weekend. You know who won? Brewer fans. Brewer fans won in a big way with 103 wins. They went ahead and they finished out the regular season, best season in baseball, and now they're getting ready for the postseason, which starts this Saturday.
1: 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More next.
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We're just looking forward to that great picture of you and your significant other. 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You know, it's a small need, you know, but that's what we're shooting for. Yeah, in getting you a great trip to get out of town. Yeah, we're doing this where you play your way to paradise with Ho-Chunk Gaming Nakusa and WIFC. So to go to Turks and Caicos, what you have to do is listen for your name on the radio. Yeah, get registered at WIFC.com and then listen at these specific times where you, you know, you turn the

So Ed Sheeran right there, and you might have heard over the weekend that not just Ed Sheeran shows, but a lot of shows ended up getting canceled because of that nor'easter out there on the East Coast. And so, yeah, I know Ed was going to play Gillette Stadium, and they just it was the weather. The weather got in the way of any of those shows that were happening on the East Coast. So there it is. 8:38 now, looking good here in Wisconsin, Central Wisconsin. You are getting a summer day today. WIFC. I live my-

So last night, it really turned into sort of a celebration of women. It really wasn't that award show that was last night. Going to tell you about that coming up next. Great stories to share. 842 now, WIFC.

0: the show, MTV Music Awards, there it is, was on last night. And so it was really kind of a celebration of women. It really was in a big way because of who was winning some of these great awards. First of all, I don't know. There must have been something that happened with Taylor Swift, because online I was noticing some people felt like they needed to defend her. And they were saying stuff like, it doesn't matter, you know, one way or another what your feelings are about whether you like Taylor Swift or not. You know, she's really good, deserves what she's getting. So there must have been some comments last night, maybe bashing her a little bit, which, you know, I mean, they're all used to. That's for sure. But Taylor did a great job last night. She was getting Video of the Year awards. Okay, so for Fate of Ophelia, great song, and then obviously a really good video to go along with it. And she wanted to dedicate her award to somebody special.
1: Lastly, but most importantly, I want to thank and dedicate this award to one person without whom this wouldn't be happening, and that person is the ultimate showgirl, Dolly Parton.
0: Yeah, how about that? So that's Taylor Swift. And then Madonna, she got Artist of the Year honors last night.
2: Most of you were probably not born, but I performed at the first MTV Awards 43 years ago, and one of my stilettos fell off, and I dove onto the stage to try to like make myself look cute and sexy and like I meant to do it, and my dress went up and my butt cheek was hanging out, and in those days butt cheeks were not hanging out, I just want to remind you. And I went backstage feeling really proud of myself, and my manager told me that my career was over.
0: Oh, how about that? Well, you know, that didn't work out for that manager. It sure worked out for Madonna.
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So is it on your bucket list to go out to the Sphere sometime in Vegas? Well, that would be huge. I've talked to so many people about it, especially local people who've gone out and seen the bands like, you know, the Eagles and all that, all the great concert, you know, setups that they've had in there. Kenny Chesney, I heard that was really a good show. And man, the thing is, though, with going to the Sphere is that you got to take a couple of bucks. I understand that to buy a beer is over $20. Whoa. So, you know, just be ready, but it will be a wonderful experience. Here's somebody who's also on the short list for going back to the Sphere whenever they want because they put on such a great show, Backstreet Boys on WIFC. Yeah,

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0: So, it's National Drink Beer Day. 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National Drink Beer Day? What?

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0: So interesting that somebody's trying to ask Ella Langley out. And so far, you know, I guess what he wanted to know is how many likes do I have to give you, you know, online in order to get you to go out with me? And she had mentioned something about, well, there's not enough likes in the world, you know, for me to go out with you. And I think it's just that she does not know this person. This person right now is just a fan. And so it's, you know, it's a toss up between do you go out with a person you don't know at all? If you're a superstar like Ella Langley, you know, or do you call security? It's one or the other, right? So 925 now, Callaway on the rise, a great opportunity to win some concert money. I mean, when you go into concerts, be nice to have $1,000, wouldn't it?
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1: It's your 9 storm track forecast on WIFC.
5: Partly to mostly sunny skies developing for the rest of today. It'll be warmer than normal, highs in the mid-70s. Tonight, partly cloudy and mild, a low of 53. Tomorrow, increasing clouds with a chance of rain toward evening, a high of 72. And that rain will continue Tuesday night and maybe some rain in the southern part of the area Wednesday. I'm 9 News meteorologist Justin Lowe.

Beats are so big, I'm stepping on leprechauns. No kidding, they say that in that song. They do. It is 9:46 now, beautiful day. Hey, Shaboozy.

0: Definitely two places where you have to have play-by-play actually happening. Is you ever watch a football game and then something happens where a squirrel runs out on the field, you know? And so the play-by-play guys, I mean, they have nothing to do but do play-by-play of the squirrel running around, right? So that's one place where you need play-by-play. The other one is definitely during a NASCAR race where evidently a fight had broken out, but it's where the fight broke out that was interesting.
1: Crew members and not necessarily drivers that were involved with that altercation with Corey Heim took a shot that looked like from a crew member down here by the hot dog stand. So I'm sure NASCAR will take a good look at that. But it happened right in front of the famous hot dog stand. Let's go to Blake McCandless, who has a little more insight as to what took place.
2: Yeah, guys, I was standing right there. Corey Heim was just walking back to his hauler right in front of the hot dog stand. Punches were thrown.
0: Yeah, so that was a big deal. You know what I'm wondering is, were one of the crew people, were they from Chicago? And you put ketchup on the hot dog, and then there's the fight. Yeah.
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6: Partly to mostly sunny skies developing for the rest of today. It'll be warmer than normal, highs in the mid-70s. Tonight, partly cloudy and mild, a low of 53. Tomorrow, increasing clouds with a chance of rain toward evening, a high of 72. And that rain will continue Tuesday night, and maybe some rain in the southern part of the area Wednesday. I'm 9 News meteorologist Justin Lowe.

WIFC, this is sad. 1 in 5 couples don't think their partner is the one. If you're in a happy relationship, would it really matter if your partner wasn't the one? In a new survey, just 41% of single people believe they'll find the one. And that's not necessarily the end of the world. 20% of people in a relationship say they don't believe their partner is their one true love. The average person thinks they have found the one twice before realizing they were wrong. 33% say they've been wrong more than that. And 17% believe there could be multiple soulmates in a lifetime. So there's more to discover than just one needle in a haystack. Gen X is the generation most likely to believe in one soulmate, while Gen Z is the most open-minded about the love connections that might be out there. The average single person has not been on a good date for nearly a year and a half, and the top hurdles are ghosting, social media setting unrealistic expectations, and dates not matching their online profiles. WIFC.

0: WIFC. Are you a Keanu Reeves fan? I know that there are a lot of people that are like, eh, he's overrated. And then there are other people who are like diehard fans of his. Well, GQ magazine ranked every movie that Keanu Reeves has been in. And here are the top 10 best, according to GQ. Number 10, Constantine. Number 9, Parenthood. 8, Speed. 7, John Wick. And John Wick Chapter 2 and John Wick Chapter 3. They are all tied. Then we have A Scanner Darkly. John Wick Chapter 4 comes in at number 5. Bill and Ted's Excellent Adventure and Bill and Ted's Bogus Journey are tied at number 4. Number 3, Matrix Resurrections. Then at number 2, the other three Matrix movies. And at number 1, My Own Private Idaho, which I don't think I ever saw that. That one was from 1991. Then the top 10 worst are number 10, The Replacements. Number 9, Knock Knock. 8, Even Cowgirls Get the Blues. Number 7, Exposed. Number 40, or number, number 6 is 47, Ronin. And number 5 is Little Buddha. And number 4, The Watcher. Number 3, The Night Before. Number 2, Generation And at number 1, Replicas. WIFC.
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Money really all that we fiending for. I'm doing things they ain't seen before. 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Fall off what? I ain't seen the horse. Called your bluff, better cite the source. 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
15: Partly to mostly sunny skies developing for the rest of today. It'll be warmer than normal, highs in the mid-70s. Tonight, partly cloudy and mild, a low of 53. Tomorrow, increasing clouds with a chance of rain toward evening, a high of 72. And that rain will continue Tuesday night and maybe some rain in the southern part of the area Wednesday. I'm 9 News meteorologist Justin Lowe.

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5: It's your 9 storm track forecast on WIFC.
6: Partly to mostly sunny skies developing for the rest of today. It'll be warmer than normal, highs in the mid-70s. Tonight, partly cloudy and mild, a low of 53. Tomorrow, increasing clouds with a chance of rain toward evening, a high of 72. And that rain will continue Tuesday night, and maybe some rain in the southern part of the area Wednesday. I'm 9 News meteorologist Justin Lowe.

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0: 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Plan your week with Chief Meteorologist Justin Lowe and Meteorologist Jackson Garlock. The 9 Storm Track Forecast. 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

WIFC. All right, you know Taylor Swift's Life of a Showgirl, where you can hear Fate of Ophelia. Have you listened to the encore yet? You may have heard Patient Zero, but have you listened to the other songs too? They're really good. WIFC.

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What day is it? 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
2: 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I have a hard time driving past Quick Trip in the morning and not buying a Glazer donut. And I know better because I'm in the medical field. But that was the first thing I noticed is it's just I didn't have the desire. And so now I'm down like 40 pounds.
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4: Partly to mostly sunny skies developing for the rest of today. It'll be warmer than normal, highs in the mid-70s. Tonight, partly cloudy and mild, a low of 53. Tomorrow, increasing clouds with a chance of rain toward evening, a high of 72. And that rain will continue Tuesday night and maybe some rain in the southern part of the area Wednesday. I'm 9 News meteorologist Justin Lowe.

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95.5 WIFC. I'm Nikki Montgomery. Heading out of here. Hope you have a great afternoon. Belky's coming in with your next chance to get qualified for Play Your Way to Paradise coming up at 2:20 on WIFC. 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

3 Days Grace on WDIFC. It's Belky. Good afternoon. Hope you had a great weekend. It was busy, busy weekend doing Dolly Parton's 9 to 5 party out there in Wittenberg at Ho-Chunk on Friday night. Had a wedding Saturday out there at Rib River. That's a beautiful place, too. Congrats to Corey and Rebecca. Wolkoch, tying the knot. Working on a Monday. How about that? Play your way to paradise. Turks and Caicos. 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Get signed up. 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

0: 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All right, you see this? A dolphin in Australia chases fish until they puke, then eats it. That's interesting. In other words, a dolphin in Australia figured out the recipe for Subway tuna.
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0: It's your 9 storm track forecast on WIFC.
1: Partly to mostly sunny skies developing for the rest of today. It'll be warmer than normal, highs in the mid-70s. Tonight, partly cloudy and mild, a low of 53. Tomorrow, increasing clouds with a chance of rain toward evening, a high of 72. And that rain will continue Tuesday night, and maybe some rain in the southern part of the area Wednesday. I'm 9 News meteorologist Justin Lowe.

95.5 WIFC. Good afternoon. I'm Belky. Happy National Family Day today. There you go. Quality time. Right? Oh, it's also National Drink Beer Day. The phenomenon is described by researchers as cause and effect. Audrey Hobart. Oh, sue me on WIFC.

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It's for say, there you go. New stuff called New Trick. She was the one that was in that big Bruno Mars APT song. Her next big single right there. Well, in case you missed the MTV VMA Awards last night, Madonna's back. And of course, well, of course, Taylor Swift won for best music vid for the Fate of Ophelia. WIFC.

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1: I need the pick-me-up, to be honest. 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Working Friday, Saturday night gigs, and a little fried today. I need a pick-me-up. Need some of that homemade pizza out there. Breakfast, lunch, dinner. Great job out there at Gorski's. They got this week 3 o'clock pick-me-up again. A chance to win that gift card. Hit me up on the text line. 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

95.5 WIFC. Sabrina was on the VMAs last night with Madonna. Does Madonna age? She just had a lot of, like, she must have had a lot of procedures done, huh? Was she drunk or was she on drugs, too? Did she, and you missed it. You can find it on the internet, but she was definitely on something. Hands up. Here's Good Charlotte.

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6: When you breathe well, you live better. 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
8: Partly cloudy and mild tonight with a low down of 53. Southeast winds about 5 miles per hour. On Tuesday, increasing clouds with a chance of rain towards the evening. A high of 72. South winds 10 to 15. Rain for Tuesday night. Some showers possible Wednesday. High 68. I'm 9 Storm Track meteorologist Jackson Garlock.

What's your favorite show of all time? Well, I just ranked these the best number one show of the 21st century, according to the New York Times. Breaking Bad. Here's Gracie Abrams on WDIFC.

0: Boston. There's still a lefty on WIFC. Oh, it's National Drink Beer Day today, especially for Penn State fans, right? Did you see that game on Saturday on Wisconsin?
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0: Hi, I'm Belky on WIFC. 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
1: Oh, China sent two giant pandas to the Atlanta Zoo. 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
1: Okay, who are we looking for this hour? 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
0: It's your 9 Storm Track forecast on WIFC.
6: Partly cloudy and mild tonight with a low down to 53. Southeast winds about 5 miles per hour. On Tuesday, increasing clouds with a chance of rain towards the evening. A high of 72. South winds 10 to 15. Rain for Tuesday night. Some showers possible Wednesday. High 68. A 9 Storm Track meteorologist, Jackson Garlock.
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We were cooking on Saturday, huh? That Badgers game, the comeback against Penn State. 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

Monday bangers on the show this afternoon. Thanks for coming to work today with WIFC. Drive at 5 coming up. Some more trivia, too, at the Westside Market. Here's Morgan Wallen. No.

0: 95.5 WIFC. It's time to put your brain in the fast lane. It's Road Warrior Trivia with Belky. 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
1: Here we go. Chance to win that gift card today. Hit me up on the text line, 715-842-9432. About 60% of people, 60, okay, say they've never paid somebody to do this. It's something you're going to have to do when it flies in winter. Hit me up. Right answer wins with the Westside Market today.

There's the new Taylor Swift. She premiered the new music video for that last night on the MTV VMAs. Patient Zero, Velky. We are doing some trivia today with the Westside Market and your shot to win. Although I don't want to think about this yet. It is the right answer, though. Sarah in Wapaka had it. 60% of people say they've never paid somebody to do this in the wintertime. Shovel snow. Right. Hopefully that's a ways off. Here's Bailey Zimmerman with Big X to Plug on WIFC. Don't.

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0: It's your 9 storm track forecast on WIFC.
5: Partly cloudy and mild tonight with a low down of 53. Southeast winds about 5 miles per hour. On Tuesday, increasing clouds with a chance of rain towards the evening. A high of 72. South winds 10 to 15. Rain for Tuesday night. Some showers possible Wednesday. High 68. A 9 storm track meteorologist Jackson Garlock.

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Play Your Ride to Paradise. Chance to get qualified tomorrow morning with Dave Calloway. 7:20, 7-day trip to the Turks and Caicos. Plus your share of cash. And I want to see you at Home Truck Game in the Coosa on Wednesday. I'll be there from 5 until 7. Multiply Your Paradise. I'll be taking 10 qualifiers. Here's Audrey Hope.

Where are my car keys? What day is it? Can't remember where you put your shoes? Doesn't matter, because if you know 10 random facts, you could be $1,000 richer. Get registered right now at

0: weekday and you win $1,000. Who needs morning coffee when you have a stack of cash? 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
0: It's your 9 storm track forecast on WIFC.
6: Partly cloudy and mild tonight with a low down of 53. Southeast winds about 5 miles per hour. On Tuesday, increasing clouds with a chance of rain towards the evening. A high of 72. South winds 10 to 15. Rain for Tuesday night. Some showers possible Wednesday. High 68. A 9 storm track meteorologist Jackson Garlock.

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You want more Teddy Slims? We'll make it happen for you. Here's Mr. Know-It-All with WDRC.

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0: 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That's why you don't just get a forecast here. 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The 9 Storm Track Forecast. 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